0: sign coming on.
1: Let me start you just when I call action, be looking this way, and then you can go.

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3: 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Let's go. Down home to your left. I said to your left.
4: Ma'am, are these your belongings? 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Ma'am, are you listening? Ma'am, this is not a beauty counter. 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Ma'am,
5: actually, you say candidate will be used against you in a court of law.

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Because these motherfuckers need a gurney.

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So if our time is running out, day after day, we'll make the mundane a masterpiece. Oh my, my, oh my, my love, I take one look at you, you're taking me.